breaks away. He buys a gun, steals a car, tries to run, but he won't get far. And his mama cries as a crowd gathers round an angry young man face down on the street with a gun in his hand in the ghetto. And as her young man dies,

0: Jij
1: bent Helmond.
2: Dit is Helmond.
3: In 1965, Vietnam seemed like just another foreign war. But it wasn't. It was different in many ways, and so were those who did the fighting. In World War II, the average age of the combat soldier was 26.

0: Helmond, ontdek je hier.
1: Dit is Helmond.
2: I told myself, life is short. For a second there, I thought it'd last forever. I'm someone else, I'm ready for this.

Long time ago, when I was a young boy, I saw that movie, Mutiny on the Bounty. Staring my idol, Marlon Brando. And I felt a yearning for that great adventure. So many nights I woke up, out of a dream of blue sea, white sand, paradise birds.

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Stars falling down from the sleepy lagoon, palms swaying under the moon, and we swimming out into the calm crystal sea. In that fateful night, I thought to myself, I'll do everything I can, save up every dime, and one day I'll return, come back home to you, and then I'll stay forever.